0: że mnie ciągnie do ciebie i od dawna to wiem.
1: Radio SK. 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As for advice, get money twice. I'm from the dirty, but that Chico nice. 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

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You don't want this. Sing that I'm gonna chat, but I know I'm from a yap. Boom, boom, the weather was so hot. 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